Damn. Wow, it's like a fun house mirror room, which is the real beginning getting interrupted, which is not. Who knows? In this crazy circus known as Weird Al Jazeera, with me, your host, Donna Arkey, here at the beautiful Secret Alley. With me, your beautiful Secret Ali. I made that joke before. It's okay to have recurring ones. I don't gotta think of a new one every time. It's a tough economy. Do you know how much I have to pay money to live and do this? Well, not to be like, pretending to be a victim to manipulate you into being like, oh yeah, it's okay for Don Arkey of Weird Al Jazeera to have a subpar and often violent radio show. You know what I'll do as punishment for these transgressions? I'm gonna get up from this chair, first of all, and really inflame my sciatic nerve. Yeah, I'm gonna get some sciatica right now. Oh my God. Oh, the pins and needles. And to further induce suffering and humiliation in myself because I insist on doing this show every week, no matter what. Your class action lawsuits and propositions do nothing, and neither do the exploding cigars. I've had 12 of them today, and I'm doing great. But what really is gonna get me is if I walk over. Oh my God! Ow! The sensations of pins and needles. Yes. Not only does my sciatica really hurt, now I'm gonna sit down again in this other microphone. I'm just really enjoying the fact that I can do the same senseless violence of, yelling into a microphone with so many different views of the studio. Yeah, look at that. I can see that little UFO toy butter. Yo, me and that UFO are best friends. We're like a crime-fighting team, like a Starseed and Hutch. But yeah, no, I'm sorry. It's another, unfair trial. Crime and punishment, another sentence in the panopticon. I keep saying I won't make puns, and I shouldn't, and I won't, and I've stopped. Yet, the cycle of abuse continues. You get as individuals who work probably reception at the Gottman Institute. Yo, all right, retraction and correction live. Great news, everybody. I'm not going to be hosting karaoke at the Makeout Room this week. I wish I could. I love it. It's fun. I'll miss you guys. I think I will again next month. We'll see about that. But yeah, that's why I'm like, yo, Makeout Room. Right around the corner from the Carl Jung Institute, another makeout room. My therapist doesn't think it's funny. They're like, it's just a modality. Donna, Arkey of Weird Al Jazeera here on BFF.FM at the Secret Alley. Somebody came up to me being like, "You're a cool guy. I bet you could, we should hotbox the Secret Alley, fill full of smoke." And I was like, "No, better idea. What if we put exactly about 10 centimeters worth of jello shots on all the floor of the Secret Alley. All of it, everywhere, even the bathroom. Well, it's all haram to me. I'm not gonna be eating off the Secret Alley. The floor, first of all, haram. Alcohol, haram. Bathroom, haram. They don't even have ewers in there. Extra haram. That's okay. I need to go on a holiday somewhere where all the bacon is beef bacon and everybody has a bidet.
halal bidet. I would love one. Where would I go on a halal a day? Martha's Vineyard, no. Shiraz, surprisingly, yes. Well, I see why you should probably sit in the main chair. 'Cause that's where you like pilot this fucking, you know. I'm the street sweeper is coming by and I gotta move this building about 3 feet. So I have to go over there and fiddle the knobs. Wait, hold on, oh man. Ugh! Don't try to help me. Don't do anything. Have journalistic, you know, integrity, like documentarians. Don't help the baby sea turtle. I don't think you're inclined to try to. You, the listeners of the show, if you've been dealing with this long enough, because, like I've said in the past, maybe you're tied to a radiator somewhere and they left, you know, their laptop playing something cool on this wonderful, beautiful, seductress radio station, BFF.FM. Best friends have best implants. I don't know. Leave me alone. I'm tired. Oh, yeah, it's 7:07. Like, because, well, it's not unique to Fairfield. I have to be realistic. Like, I've seen other people be like, yeah, 7:07. And I'm like, that doesn't really mean anywhere. It doesn't mean the bay. Like, I thought, it doesn't just mean Fairfield, Squarefield. No, it just means, oops, you live in a census-designated populated area that ain't got enough people. So it's 7:07 from, like, Fairfield up to, like, Mendocino, goddammit. So I can be humble. First of all, I'm from Fairfield, and I don't lie and say I'm from Oakland. And I have, you know, that there you go, first of all. Secondly, I love being from Fairfield. Fucking rules. Feral peacocks everywhere. Jelly Belly Factory. What more could you want? Nothing. Who wouldn't want to be the source of Ronald Reagan's favorite humanoid food that he would well he'd be like, yummy, and looks like he's putting it in his mouth, but it's just an it looks it's like a mucous membrane. It's not really a real mouth. He's a demonic entity in a human shell. So he would just be like doing some little, you know, parlor tricks, like, oh, now you see these, you know, of course I'm from Fairfield. I know his favorite jelly bean flavor. It's black licorice. You see? That's the real test. That's how you know somebody is from there. Or Vacaville. Or perhaps, this retraction and correction for next week. Who lives in Cordelia? Besides Boomers Family Amusement Park. Is it Boomers? It used to be that fucking Viking one. Because when I think Vikings, I think family fun. Mini golf. Go-karts. Did Vikings have go-karts? No, they didn't have go-karts. But I have to get over there. And oh my god, I've been really sciatica's a hell of a drug, man. Like, I'm like, yo, you just sit down on your ass, and then your ass gets broken, and then you just want to keep sitting down because you've got broken ass disease. It's when your sciatic nerve gets all, I don't know. I can't even be like, I flunked out of pre-med, like, I was at the point of pre-med to know science stuff. No. I flunked out. I was just like, what's an elbow? Oh boy, they're gonna test me on that. Anyways, all right. There is animal cruelty in this show, Weird Al Jazeera, with me, Donna Arkey, doing live extreme acts of daring. Now I'm reframing it. It's not punishment. For doing a bad show. No, in fact, I'm probably with
listeners I have, which are occasionally my parents, who are like, I don't know what you're saying most of the time. I'm like, me neither. I don't think most people do. It's okay. It's not your English. It's a lot of factors. Well, they'll get be like, I get it, relatable. You and me both, sisters, sciatica. Yeah. I don't know why. Someone didn't believe me I had bunions today. And I was like, is retraction and correction for next week? Is there like some sort of bunion stigma I should know about? Like, am I like not part? Should I like break the silence that 36-year-old Iranian lesbians could have really severe bunions? God, they're real big ones too. They're like, my the per this keeps coming up this week. I'll be like, ow, my bunions, you just stepped on them. You have bunions? Maybe they're gaslighting me. Who knows? But maybe I shouldn't be talking about feet so much because some people like that, you know. They put the tryst in the podiatrist, real sexy and smoochy. But we're stuck with it, you know. I got real big, juicy honkers of bunions that people keep stepping on, and and they're like, you have them. I perceive you as some sort of healthy and successful individual who would not be burdened with such, issues. And I'm like, yo, you know, everybody, we all have secrets. Well, not anymore. Now you all know. Yeah, these bunions, though, like, I'm not joking, ginormous. They're like Hooters. Footers. Oh, no, there's a crowd. No. Well, okay. Well, I guess here's a, you know. This is an edutainment show. Did you know that? Especially in the past, I would research topics of importance. Oh yeah, retraction and correction for next week. I gotta tell you all about, like, 'cause I'm trying to do a new, a kind of exciting, refreshing, invigorating, rerun where I just redo my old past episodes, where I am like, yeah, people need to know about how there used to be an amusement park in, North Oakland, because actually it's good to know. It'll pro there's probably some sociopolitical stuff in there, or maybe people gotta know about, this time a mummy got found. These are the important things you gotta know. I found a mummy somewhere. Yeah, it's very educational. Yeah, I still gotta tell you about like how the whole thing, you know how like in cartoons and paintings, you know when you go, you the list the elite cultured refined, worldly, listeners, scholars really of this show Weird Al Jazeera. You know when you go to the museum because you want to see them, those paintings of Saint Bernards with little liquor casks around their necks going to save people. Well, I did an episode on this show being like, turns out that never happened. And there's a whole ass reason why. Maybe the Saint Bernard Council was like, we need to start, we have an overstock of Saint Bernards. We gotta start, well, how do we get these puppies out of here? And well, they're like, yeah, bring one of these motherfuckers around because he can make a mean martini, and then he can also use that martini to save you from the very common, well-known experience that everybody's dealing with. Don't you hate it when you're mountaineering and you get, you fall down a rock, you get bowled over by a boulder somewhere, or maybe you get rammed by like some sort of mountain goat, and you're like, oh man, I'm injured and freezing to death. We all know this. It's in a part of our day. That's why BART sucks. Our daily commutes. You get it in the Bay. See, local politics.
Well, everybody, let's talk about the Yeti problem in our public transit. They just take up too many seats and I have nowhere to go. All right, no. Well, now I should really go punish myself by standing up and inflaming my sciatic nerve. Oh yeah, but let me tell you about St. Bernard's real fast. Are they all Catholic? Well, probably not catholic. So they're dog hall, dog-a-hall. So they do have a dogma, but I don't think even with the saint, I mean, who know? I get retraction and correction for next week. They're all Seventh-day Adventists, this breed. Well, yeah, it turns out that yo, that shit wasn't happening. If you ever get trapped on the Matterhorn, it's just between you and God, because a dog ain't gonna show up and, have brandy handy to revive you. Yeah. No golden retriever will come retrieve you. It's all false. And it turns out, on top of that, if you were to take a highball glass full from one of these, guys, these dogs, and you're freezing, well, it would kill you. That would be the coup de pas, really. So, I guess this is an educational show. So if you ever, this happens to you, just say no. Yeah, don't let that happen to you. But yeah, I'm gonna stop this talk. Let's arrest Everest. It's done. Over. I gotta introduce the damn show. Oh, that's why I've been rambling about this dumb stuff. Cause I don't wanna. Oh, I don't wanna walk. About. That looks about one party sub long. So I say about 5.5 feet. Not because I'm weak in character and constitution. Well, yeah, my constitution's weak because my sciatic nerve hurts. All right. Thoughts and prayers. All right, let's do this. This is punishment or a feat of strength or a reward if you're real nasty. Anyways, oh my God, ow! Oh. Dang. All right. I learned my lesson. I'll never do anything new. Ooh. Exciting. Ow. Adventurous again. The answer is complete. Oh. And utter stagnancy. Don't try. Give up. Everything fails, no matter what you do. So don't even begin. This is the kind of life advice you can hear on this show, Weird Al Jazeera, hosted by me, Donna Arkey of BFF.fm. What? Because, they, like I said, they're still looking for some other Middle Easterner. They're like, we'll take a Christian one even if we've got to. And I'm like, yeah, bro, I'm at a point where I understand. But yeah, maybe I need to. Yeah, I will. I, Donna Arkey of Weird Al Jazeera, will try to bring up, the Saint Bernard myth at some point. Yeah, that's cute. Those dogs put the lick in liquor license. And so do lesbian bars. Anyways, liquor license. Oh, I gotta go to one of those. Even though I'm having a bad time and I hate everybody and everybody's mean to me. But I can go somewhere where I'm like, well,
stupider than I am. I don't know. I don't want to go to a lesbian bar. I don't want to go to any bars. They're just weird places full of weird encounters and weird people. I've decided, I've been talking about this every week since they started. Oh yeah, I should bring up the fact that the motto of this show is the Iranian and the other Iranian, my parents. So it's okay for me to have a show called Weird Al Jazeera. I'm not being edgy. But yeah, I feel like I'm at a point now where I'm like, yo, I'm like essentially like some sort of Tokyo Rose decrying Western decadence. You're all Westruck, motherfuckers. I guess I'm like a Tehran prawn. Like I'm 5'1" and 3'4", so that's what you can call me. Yeah. Fuck America. Goddamn. Also, damn it. Not only did I carry my big juicy laptop. Real ripe. It's about to decay. This stage. I brought my laptop to play the beloved, theme song of this show, and I guess forget to charge it. So I'm going to do my best to quickly using my engineering degree. We're actually gonna. All right. I'm going to send a messenger pigeon. I always have one in my purse to City Hall to get a permit for the construction of whatever it takes to get this cord to stick in this socket. It's a little tricky here at the secret alley. Hush hush, baby. Ships and loose sockets, sink rockets. Yeah, somehow, I guess they do. If it's me using these loose sockets to put on the background song of my anti-American show, Weird Al Jazeera, here on BFF.fm. I'm sure this is so good. For me to mention a lot right now in this political atmosphere. But you know what? I'm too scared of heights to bungee jump, and I still want to feel the thrill. I got bloodlust too, but I'm too empathetic to see it come from other people, so I'm like, okay, I guess it's me. Anyways, I gotta bring up something really important. Everybody, if who is a listener to of this show, Weird Al Jazeera, and ooh, I think I got the I'm getting the background song to play. Yeah. Did you know Henry Mancini did the score? No, he didn't. It's Test Pattern, from their app, their Modern Living from the album Après Midi. Sick as fuck album. I recommend it. Go listen to it right now instead of this show. Souvenir Glacé is so good. Go cry to that. You didn't know synthesizers can make you feel like that. But there you go. We all have the capacity to be moved by music and refinement and opera. Yeah. Karaoke is really the people's opera. I'm gonna miss it. I'm gonna miss doing my karaoke night. My little karaoke night. My bridge club. My homeowners association. Yeah. I love being a little petite tyrant. I can't help it. It's in my blood. We're some of the nicest goddamn people. And that's, imagine the complete opposite of it. Iranians are like that. One or the other, the nicest or the worstest. I don't understand. But you can say that about anybody.
Everybody in the world is completely capable of having a cluster B related or presenting just big old juicy one of those. Everyone sucks everywhere throughout time and space. Just the ways it manifests and they're able to do things changes because of the cultural or geopolitical, I mean, or and geopolitical and da da da da da. Like, we all find ways to be shitty. Just, you gotta, some people say tomato, and other people say tomato, and other people say, I'm done, Arky, and this is Weird Al Jazeera. I'm introducing the show. The Iranian and the other Iranian, my parents, so I can make that joke. It's okay. It's like hanging out with your best friend. Some episodes, I can do each segment no problem. Other times, I won't be able to make it through, and who knows how it'll end up or where I'll go. That's why each show starts off with retractions and corrections, where I correct mistakes and answer questions brought up in the previous episode, or tell you what I was trying to say in last week's segment, but didn't get through to. Today's retractions and corrections. Oh, I was supposed to tell you a lot of stuff from a very oldish episode of this show. Yo, I brought up Adora Park in this episode too. What does it mean? Well, probably because I just live near it. So I'm like, oh yeah, that thing I think about every time I go on the bus. Because I ain't got nothing better to do. That's all right. Well, I have to tell you about I have to, if I don't get to it this episode of Weird Al Jazeera, I gotta tell you a story that I heard from someone who was like, I swear to God, I heard this directly from someone who was the butler of the barber of the communion wafer deliverer of the hat maker of Peter Falk when he was in the Navy. Yeah. So I have owed you this beautiful tale for a couple months now, and I'll bring it up today or tomorrow. Yeah, that's how you do a cliffhanger. You make these wild future faking ass promises where you make your listeners of your show feel like the most special, chosen, most beautiful, loved people in the world, where they're like, finally I'm being recognized and someone sees me for who I am, and they're like, oh my God, you're so great. I knew it, see, because I know I'm so great. And you're all like drunk on the, dopamine and bonding chemicals emitting between us. And then, yeah. And then I never deliver. And then I get you used to, these subpar standards and breadcrumbs, but you keep playing, because guess what? It's basically being in an abusive relationship with this show, Weird Al Jazeera, is like going to spend a luxurious season at the Monte Carlo. Yeah, it's like gambling, baby. I don't blame ya. I've played those games before, but that's okay. We don't need to do them anyways. Yeah, who needs to gamble with their sanity and time and capacity? No, nobody does. But that's life. It's all about loss. Las Vegas, baby. Get over it. It happens for a reason. That's what I'm telling myself. I'm just getting really pulverized. I'm sorry this show sucks so hard. Oh, yo, my background song was playing this whole time, and I
see why it didn't. There you go.

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Yeah.

Thank you.

Filipino community, and I learned my tricks of the trades through them, and I come into like the hip hop community. It's like, man, it's all like, genre of

that I can hit it. Otherwise, with the kind of stuff that be rhythmic. Otherwise, you know how it is, I go and perform that lyrical type of precision. Listen, otherwise I pick up on the mic, dropping wisdom. You know how it is, I be like, oh no, he didn't. But you know how it is, man, I'm just over here kicking it, live it. Otherwise, kicking it, yes I can. I do it, cause I be the man at the 89. Otherwise, that's how I be the sun and I shine like the 8 rays. Otherwise, so to say, per se, otherwise I be doing this all day. At the top of the head, otherwise the name is Ahmed when it comes to that. But no cap, the name is K to the A to the P, meaning brother in Tagalog, or maybe cop the D, cause you know how it is, I be copping these.

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It's all about the reality, not the salary, but sometimes we gotta go with that kind of peso, being on the payroll. Otherwise, you know how it is, man. I be like Simon, cause I say so. 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

0: down the south side. 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Is it Jennifer Aniston balancing on a manatee? Who's flexible at the festival? 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
1: Wow.
0: I wish

Ay, I swear when you lot think of England, you lot think big yards, man them in big hats, posh touch drinking tea in Buckingham Palace, Big Ben and black cabs, them telephone boxes you lot love to take pictures and shit, lovely full English brekkie and all of that. But nah, bro, let me tell you something, that's just what they show you, innit? That's not what we see, that ain't the bits.

0: Now, we have a long understanding that you're convinced that we've been visited by aliens for centuries. What is your strongest argument for that belief?
1: It is not one single argument. The ancient astronaut theory works because it draws together different pieces of evidence from different scientific topics. So, for example...

0: in the air.
1: Not only do we have ancient textual references, but those textual references then are also combined with the actual artifacts and monuments, gigantic megalithic monuments, that we find in our ancient past. So it is a combination of these pieces of evidence that give you the answer to the ancient astronaut theory.

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am I fabulous? 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I mean, so many men, so little time. It's not pretty being easy. I mean, you can cruise for days, girl. From the Badlands to Castro Station over to Moby Dick's, check out the New Wave clones in Bear Hollow.

This other queen goes, are you into S&M? And I said, oh, please, who isn't? I mean, give me a boat break. I mean, like, are you into the usual, like bondage or fisting? I mean, or do you like it heavy, like necrophilia or tricking with your Great Dane? Please. So I see this guy at the Jaguar. He's in his leather dragon, a sling with God knows what up her ass, and he's in a nurse's uniform? I mean, I thought I saw it all, but please, Miss Thing.

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We're like, you know, sisters. And anyway, he says, come on, girl, let's go dancing tonight. We always go to the Trot, but tonight I was into the... You got any crystal? So all he has is NBA.

this stuff makes you horny? Ooh, for days. 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I mean, please, he's such a disco dolly. David Bowie, he's so cool. You know, modern music. Oh, is he gay? So I walk a detour to find a daddy or something, and I see this punk. I mean, he is such a humpy dude. And hung girlfriend, such a basket. Please, he looks divoon. So he says, come here often, and I says, oh, for sure. You in the water sports? So he starts to read me. He says, I talk Nelly. How rude. I do not talk Nelly. 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

Monday's not for working. Happy Monday. Here we are again. Pre-show Jitters, a show about live shows in and around San Francisco. I'm Justin Navarro, and we are doing this thing on BFF.fm. Best frequencies forever, forever, and ever. Yeah, I'm glad. I'm glad we're here together. We're going to talk some shows and listen to some music. It's going to be a fun 2 hours, so thanks for joining me. We're going to just jump right in. Broncho is coming to the Independent tonight. I feel like the last two times I've seen them have been at the Independent. They must really like it there. And that's good, because they put on a good show. Let's listen to a track from them. It's called Stay Loose, and here it is.

Yeah, man, come see me. 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

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I'll show up and I'll lick you when you're down.

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little more accurate. I have to admit, right up to the end, the sex was immaculate. Passionate, savage, yet in the long run, even that fact was inadequate. Started off as a high school crush. I like you too, then blush. But it's been 6 years since then, and emotions change with the times too much. Tried to put in my two cents, came up two pennies short. Guess love won't do anymore. We ain't even cool anymore, cause...